0: sorry. 11. Transporting for about 10 to 15 minutes now.
1: 10-4, I'll put it in your head. Looks like you're about to show up on VHH as well.
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1: Nutrien service at 2028. You're responding to the area of 45 Milton Avenue, 45 Milton Avenue in Elizabethtown. Cross street of Tunnel Hill Road. Caller is advising that their neighbors, possibly at number 24, are out burning plastic in the front yard. It's close to the house. They don't see anybody else out with it. A lot of thick black smoke in the area.

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1: No, sir, the caller lives at 45. They advised one of their neighbors, possibly at 24, was burning in the yard. She did not advise front or back.

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1: 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Show me canceling.
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720 East Dixie Avenue, 720 East Dixie Avenue at the Park and Ride. Caller's going to be in a Mercury Mariner, gray in color, 33-year-old male, feeling weak, not right. They said he feels like he's going to pass out.

0: All good, Kiev on your end, 1064. Just making sure my guys are okay.
1: On control.
0: 41. Yeah, VHH. Yeah, VHH 21 left.

4 Tiger, 9 for 13. 10-4, copy direct. 12, Avian Service, 2120. You're setting at the 14 Public Square, 14 Public Square at the Impella's Aries. I was a 21-year-old female, drank a little bit too much tonight, got hot, and started vomiting out in front of the restaurant. She does take prescription antipsychotics, which they believe to be a little bit of the cause of the situation. She is still conscious and responding to all their questions and my questions. Just need to be checked out.

Squad 11, respond to 317 Moore Drive, 317 Moore Drive in Elizabethtown, cross street of Jenny Lane and Abbey Court. Illness, time 21:29.

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0: Service 2131 here, responding to 317 Moore Drive, 317 Moore Drive, and Elizabethtown, cross rate of Jenny Lane and Heavy Court. 29-year-old male, he's alert and breathing okay, feeling weak, can't get out of the bathtub. Does have medical history, but couldn't advise what it was.

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0: 21, in service.
1: 109 service at 2156. You're going to be responding out to 169 Crystal Court. 169 Crystal Court. Alarm company advised we have a pendant activation from an 82-year-old male that stated he took a fall. Didn't complain of any injuries, or they weren't able to get any injuries. No lockbox listed for the location, and they're not really sure if the doors unlocked.

0: one. Somebody called back via the mail fell on his back patio, so he's going to be outside the residence behind.
1: That one's okay.

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1: E-Town Firebox 432, E-Town Firebox 432, respond to the area of 217 Miles Pass, 217 Miles Pass, Elizabethtown, cross street of Canyon Street. Trash fire, dumpster on fire, time 22:29.

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34, you're responding to the area of 217 miles past, 217 miles past Elizabeth Town, cross street of Canyon Street. Caller's advising there is a dumpster on fire nearby. It's a construction dumpster. Fire is currently contained to the dumpster.

for the Delano's Public Service Limited 911 call. This morning it's 100 Spring Meadow Drive, 100 Spring Meadow Drive. I have a 46-year-old female in a lot of pain, radiating to the shoulders and ribs. She's conscious and alert with a history of a recent broken back.

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21, Reckless Firebox 21, respond to 5985 North Dixie Highway, 58, correction, 5985 North Dixie Highway, rural team. Fire, other type call, time 22:45.

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0: responding to 5985 North Dixie Highway, 5985 North Dixie Highway, Royal King. Caller advisor seems to be a fire in the middle of the parking lot. Caller is a passerby, couldn't advise further.
1: Deputy Sinford, do you all have PD going to this location? Just hold off on that. We'll advise further here in a minute. We'll be on scene in a second.
0: Sinford?

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305 Elmwood Drive, cross street of Elm Road. 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They can't see flames at this time and advise there's no structures nearby.

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1: Be advised, caller called back in, stated that the neighbors put water in the dumpster and the fire seems to be out at this time.
0: Yeah, we're almost on scene. We'll swing by and check it out.
1: That's 10-4.

80 Oregon County. 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
0: 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You show all fire units to the scene.
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1: 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Again, you're responding now to the Sally Port and 100 Lawson Boulevard. Have a deputy on scene with a male that is under arrest complaining of back pain.

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0: Well, you're responding to 1820 North Miles Street, 1820 North Miles Street, from Building B. Cutler advised the dumpster's on fire. They're seeing both flames and smoke. Said it is near the building.
1: The report's open.
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Respond to 602 Fernwood Boulevard, 602 Fernwood Boulevard in Elizabethtown for a structure fire. Time 0018.

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1: 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Caller advised fire in the laundry room. 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Everyone's out of the house right now.

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0: 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Go ahead and start eastbound station 2 to Fernwood, for us, please.
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0: 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Tenants are advising that everyone has evacuated the home at this time.
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0: 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Mutual aid on a structure fire at 602 Fernwood Boulevard, 602 Fernwood Boulevard, in Elizabethtown, cross street of Fernwood Drive. 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

0: 41-13. Incoming fire unit. It's going to be on the B side of the structure, above the garage. We do have extension up into the roof.
1: 10-4.

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1: 100, go ahead.
0: I apologize, been having some radio issues. Do we have a second call? A second call just came in.
1: A Grasswood fire at 115 Melton Avenue in Elizabethtown. Caller called back and advised that they think it might be here. They think they might have it under control. They don't believe they need the fire department now.

0: 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Go and show us in service to the structure fire.
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1: It's 0031. Is this to the Fernwood Boulevard structure fire?
3: Need information.
1: We're doing advice. It's going to be on the B side of the structure over the garage extending into the roof. Closest fire hydrant is directly in front of the residence.
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0: 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We do have an active structure fire. Looks to be on the Charlie Delta corner. We'll update with further information. We'll pull in an inch or three quarter.
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0: I have LaRue County on the line. Is there anything specific you need from them?
1: Just need personnel.

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1: You're gone?
0: Man.
1: Christine, be advised, LaRue County has 2 units in service now. They'll call back if they get more.
0: Okay. Yeah, keep making that push, guys. Make that push towards 93 if you get back in that back room.

0: 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EA80 Hardensburg Road, 5880 Hardensburg Road. Caller requesting a welfare check on a Crystal Goodman, her daughter. Caller hasn't been able to get a hold of her all day, worried because advising his home was broken into yesterday. I didn't see any history. Caller advised she drove by and there was a light on, but the freight trip broke the house.
1: 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We're transporting one code 1, that's so hard.
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2: 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From the Bravo side of the structure, there are no signs of fire in this location.

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0: Nicklin RACC is on scene.
1: That one thing's on.

0: 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Squad 13, stage in the area of 2010 Oak Meadow Drive, 2010 Oak Meadow Drive in Elizabethtown, cross street of Georgia Lane and Oriole Drive, psychiatric behavioral, but time 1:34.
1: Eleven Hearn County. We're already up and out. We'll take that run for 13.
2: Hi, have you taken that run for 13 at 1:34? It's going to be 2011 Oak Meadow Drive. Correction, 2010 Oak Meadow Drive. 2010 Oak Meadow Drive. Caller is a juvenile in the home. Believes mother might have harmed herself. They saw blood running down her arms. She's not responding to them now. She's in her bedroom. EPD is en route at the moment.

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Joe Prather and Old Fort Avenue, Chestain time, 213.

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0: I have you in service at 216. You're responding to the intersection of Joe Prather Highway and Old Fort Avenue. Joe Prather Highway and Old Fort Avenue. Going to be a 51-year-old female experiencing chest pain, shortness of air, severe nausea, and vomiting. Does have a history of cardiac issues. The advice started about an hour ago. She's alert and breathing. They're in a green Chevy Cruze with the flashers on the eastbound side. Pulled over.

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Cross street of Oriole Drive and Georgia Lane. Injury time, 2:44.

Detroit. 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

0: 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Show 2004-2032, going to be clear to see and route back to the city. 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
1: 10-4 at 2040. 12-12, I have you in service at 246. You're responding to 2010 Oak Meadow Drive, 2010 Oak Meadow Drive in Elizabethtown. EPD's on scene with a 14-year-old female advising she was assaulted 3 to 4 hours ago, requesting EMS for.
0: .2004 is available. .2032 will be unavailable. I will advise when they're back.
1: 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Where at BHH? Have you at BHH at 247?

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0: Squad 13, Squad 13, respond to 1970 Tunnel Hill Road, 1970 Tunnel Hill Road, cross street of Ring Road, Peridot Senior Living, for a fall time, 4:59.
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0: Service 0500, you're responding to 1970 Tunnel Hill Road, 1970 Tunnel Hill Road, Elizabethtown. Paradox Senior Living, 97-year-old female, fell, complaining of back pain, can't get up. Still alert and breathing okay, located in room 119, there's staff with the patient.

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0: So it's going to be 207 Southern Lake Drive, 207 Southern Lake Drive, Elizabethtown, cross street of Sportsman Lake Road. 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

0: Southern Lake Command in Hardin County.
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Squad 41, Squad 41, respond to the area of 2072 Valley Creek Road, 2072 Valley Creek Road, cross street of Pembroke Drive and Henderson Lane. Illness, time, 6:35.

0: 41, go ahead.
1: 41, go ahead.
0: Injured.
1: You're responding to the area of 2072 Valley Creek Road, 2072 Valley Creek Road. Caller advised they might be near Pinbrook Drive. It's going to be a 34-year-old female. Thinks she took too much by accident. Was talking out of her head earlier. Advised she can't talk much and can't answer many questions right now. She's in a blue Kia. Advised that she took 7 strips of Vioxin and didn't mean to take that many. We did advise her to turn her flashers on.

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21, respond to the intersection ish North Wilson Road, Walmart Way, North Wilson, Walmart Way, on that illness with RPD, term 913.

go ahead. Going to be just north of the intersection of North Wilson Road and Walmart Way. North Wilson and Walmart routine. Caller advised, no, correction, PD advised that they were waved down, stated that a person's vehicle requested EMS. They were feeling off. That's the only information we have so far.

0: 21. PD got back with us with an update and stated that we have a 22-year-old male, possible heat exhaustion due to, quote, walking a pretty good distance.
1: That's clear.

Fire Department Box 21, Rockville Fire Box 21, residential fire alarm, 186 Saratoga Lane, 186 Saratoga in Radcliffe, Cross Street of Aqueduct Park, timeout 921.

0: 141, respond to the loves at 601 South Ring Road, 601 South Ring Road, on a possible allergic reaction, 7922. Again. 21. At 922.
1: Service line 22.

0: eastbound after 186 Saratoga Lane, 186 Saratoga and Radford, excuse me, in E-Town, across the street of Oxbox Park, and residential fire alarm zone 10, smoke detector, negative contact.
1: 23, you're going to be responding to the Love 601, South Ring Road, 601 South Ring Road in Elizabethtown. Caller states that he thinks he's having an allergic reaction. He is allergic to codeine. He only took his morning meds that don't have codeine. As a 46-year-old male. Right.
2: Good.
1: He's going to be in a white four-door 350 with a white trailer behind it. He's going to move up and park in the front.

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1: Oh, that's okay.

the town fire department, box 314, E-Town Fire, box 314, possible structure fire, Town Mall Commons, 320 Town Drive, 320 Town, off of Veterans Way, 10 out 941.

0: And
1: Bahamian service at 741 611 West Poplar Street, 611 West Poplar, going to be in front of Roses. Have a 78-year-old male in a silver Toyota Tacoma, possible heart attack, hypertension, difficulty breathing. 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

0: you'll be heading out to Town Mall Commons at 320 Town Drive, 320 Town in E-Town off of Veterans Way. A single caller advising that they saw a heavy plume of white smoke that can be seen across Veterans coming from the third floor area of the Commons. Nothing further, no further calls.
1: 320 Town Drive, 2004 is okay, right? 2034, make your approach off of Dixie. Veterans is shut down.
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1: Green, 2765 West Glendale Hoggenville Road, 2765 West Glendale Hoggenville Road, Cross Street, Smith Mill, and South Beach Street. A 78-year-old male, correction, female. She hasn't been eating for the last couple of days, vomiting, diarrhea, dehydrated. She does have a history of pericardial effusion.

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0: 23, Squad 23, 2941, Crockett Court, number 2, 2941, Crockett Court, number 2, all possible broken leg from a fall a couple days ago, 10-11-06.
1: Four at 11:06, 2941 Crockett Court number 2. You have a 55-year-old female fell a couple days ago, saying that she thinks her leg might be broken, is now unable to walk, finding up severe pain.

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0: What? 21, go ahead. 11-11. Red Hill Road, 1406 Red Hill Road and Pine Grove, cross streets of William Boulevard and Knightswood Drive. The 69-year-old female, presently sick for a couple days, not able to function really well. She's been vomiting, has not eaten in 2 days.

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0: Virginia Church, 201 South Mulberry Street, 201 South Mulberry, Coffee's on Helm Street. She had a 30s or 40s year old female in an active seizure. She does have a history and is medicated.

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Time 1143.

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Room 39 on memory care side, an 82-year-old female is fell and hit her head. 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
2: 41 Heavy in service at 1203, responding to 205 Collier's Lane, 205 Collier's Lane in Elizabeth Town. Caller drives in a 69-year-old female, slid off the edge. She's going to be on the floor. Patient is going to be an amputee.

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0: 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For a 76-year-old female, possible stroke. Caller's going to be third party. She advised the female is having difficulty speaking, altered mental status. She can't tell you what day of the week it is. Caller's going to be en route to her location.

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0: 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Responding to 6850 Shepherdsville Road, 6850 Shepherdsville Road, for a 90-year-old female complaining of leg pain, also causing that it's going to be swollen with a blister on the heel that's sensitive to touch.

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1: 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I'll advise she has extreme leg pain. 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

0: 31. Sweat 31 Deshaun, 513 North Walnut Street, 513 North Walnut, Upton. I'm breathing problems at 1608.
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1: In service 1609, respond to 513 North Walnut Street, 513 North Walnut, Upton. Elderly female, believe she's having a heat stroke, has been inside since early morning hours. She's having some difficulty breathing.

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1: Okay.
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1: In service at 1615, responding signature V-Town, 1850 Veterans Way. To me, south 2. Patients in the lobby. 64-year-old males had 2 falls this day that were unwitnessed.

Arden County, Squad 12, 644 North Miles, 644 North Miles Street, Elizabethtown for a seizure, time up 1636.

0: You're turning around at 1637. We're going to 644 North Mile Street. 644 North Mile Street. Squad 12, got you responding to a seizure call at 644 North Mile Street. Cruz advising that he saw a male in a parking lot sitting beside a vehicle with a pile of blood sitting beside the vehicle near the male. He got out and checked on him, advised he was in an active seizure. He also believes he's got an injury to the eye. He's trying to get the male laid down, protect his head. We're going to have EPD en route with you guys.
1: Squad 12. Check status error.

I'm going to be public service with air check-in status. I just wanted to give you an update. Our caller's advising that your patient's going to be very close to the roadway. He appears to be about 19 or 20 in age.

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1: 13, I have you in service at 1725. Responding to the area of 2556 Rhineyville Big Springs, 2556 Rhineyville Big Springs Road in Rhineyville. It's going to be two vehicle NVA. Originally started out as non-injury. Deputy just arrived on scene. He is advising start EMS for one patient complaining of pain in the head and both legs. No visible injury, per the deputy.
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0: Charles on scene, control. Engine 30.
1: 712, 702.
0: Good.
1: I turned around, I was behind you. I'm going down Burns Road so I can go get an apparatus.
0: Oh, okay, careful.
2: 7001.
0: 7001,
2: go ahead.
0: Sorry about that, I got busy. 2500 block of Ronnie Big Springs Road. 2500 block of Ronnie Big Springs. Original call was 2 vehicle accident. It was non-injury. The sheriff's office got on the scene requesting EMS for head pain and leg pain. EMS from 1.
2: Go on, okay.

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0: Rolling around on the Burns Road side, so I can put the apparatus on the other side of the incident.
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0: I'll be clear. Thank you. 31 Control.
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0: That would be 41 and 51. 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

0: Kern County Squad 51, Squad 51, 964 Burkhead Lane, 964 Burkhead Lane, Big Cliffy for a fall. Timeout, 1829.
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2: 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He's still going to be on the floor, complaints of shoulder and back pain.

0: 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Respond 22561 Sonora Hot Springs Road, 22561 Sonora Hot Springs Road on a cardiac arrest. Time out of 1846.
1: 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They're riding a 79-year-old male, located in the basement, cold to the touch, cancer patient, CPR not in progress. 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

0: if your AVL is caught up to where you're at now, you still need to go down Burkhead. As you come around that last 90-degree curve, it's going to be the second residence on your right, 964 Burkhead.
1: Okay, we see somebody standing down in the middle of the road.
0: 48 break for squad 31. Sonora Hard Springs Road, 22561 Big Clifty. A caller's alive, a 79-year-old male located cold to the touch in the basement. Last known was 1300 this day. They're refusing CPR, advising as a cancer patient.
1: 31's okay.
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0: Yeah, in service.
1: 30-32 in service, 1902. 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Caller advised grease fire on the stove. I believe that they've put it out now. They've shut the gas appliances off. No injuries. They're evacuating.

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0: 41, I have you in service at 1915, responding to 107 Buffalo Creek Drive in Elizabethtown. It's going to be Country Inn and Suites for a elderly female subject that fail. They advise that she fell coming in the door, that she's going to be bleeding from the head. She is a diabetic patient. They advise that she's going to be near the south entrance of the building.
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Squad 12, Squad 12, 86 North Dixie Avenue, 806 North Dixie in Elizabethtown. Let's give you a lead for a seizure. Timeout 1926.

Over to Gabby. Rockwell. Is there 1927, respond to 806 North Dixie. 806 North Dixie Avenue in Elizabethtown. It's going to be windy for an employee that has a history of seizures. She's currently going to be in an active seizure located outside. They did advise that she is vomiting with the seizure. They're trying to get her in the recovery position.

Burton County, SWAT 21. The caller is advising there was a false alarm that requesting to cancel. Can you advise?

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1: Oh, 7 control, they can cancel. Just advise them to call back if anything changes.
2: 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And I'll show them cancel 1936.

0: 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Transporting to VHH.
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1: Clearview Church, 1953. You want to go ahead?
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1: Go ahead. Okay, picking up that run. Yeah, 10-4.

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1: You in citizen service?
0: 21, I have you in service at 2001. You're responding to 2010 Hill and Crest Drive, 2010 Hill and Crest Drive in Vine Grove, cross street of Highland Avenue. An 82-year-old female says she's been sick in bed for 3 days. Pyoderma, weak, loose stool. Advised the vets are making her sicker.